It's Becca Caffin with Late Day Sun. Great to have your company here on ORFM. Thanks for making the choice to listen local. What if you're looking for something a bit different to do over the weekend? What about the Dunedin Poultry, Pigeon and Caged Bird Show? It's at Forrester Park over the weekend from midday on Saturday through to 1 o'clock on Sunday. And there'll be a large number of poultry and heritage birds on display and for sale. And a special pecan bantam feature. And for those in the know, I'm sure that'll be exciting. If you haven't got a clue, it's going to be fun anyway, right? Go and do something different. Yeah, they're at Forrester Park, the Dunedin Poultry, Pigeon and Caged Bird Show over the course of the weekend. Here's a track from you from Body for Work. This is called Secondhand Blues.

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0: Looking forward to that sale. And the Regent Theatre Trust has announced that funds raised from the 2026 Regent Theatre 24-hour book sale have been reinvested into two significant upgrades at the theatre. These developments enhance the venue's accessibility and technical capabilities, and that's all ensuring a great experience for theatre goers here. So Regent Theatre made history as the first performing arts venue in the South Island to install AuraCast. It's a new generation assistive listening technology. AuraCast delivers clear real-time audio directly to patrons' personal devices, providing a more inclusive and engaging environment for those with hearing difficulties. Providing access for deaf and disabled artists and audiences alike was key, says Richard Bench of Arts Access Aotearoa, and they are very

Very pleased that the Regent Theatre's plans include accessibility on both sides of the stage. He says it's a powerful step towards creating a truly equitable arts landscape. So along with accessibility improvements, a major lighting overhaul has been completed at the Regent Theatre. By leveraging some industry partnerships, the theatre secured high-end LED equipment at a fraction of the original $200,000 cost. The new system introduces full colour mixing and adaptable configurations, significantly expanding the venue's ability to host complex touring productions and concerts, and also reducing power consumption. Great stuff. Now, it's been a cultural landmark in the Octagon there since 1928, the Regent Theatre, of course, remaining committed to a strong local performing arts scene. Great stuff. And so you want to get along to that music and entertainment sale to continue your support for the great work that they're doing. And if you feel like getting out of a night, check out all the productions that are online, regenttheatre.co.nz.

Benny Sings with Pyjamas. 8 o'clock on ORFM's Awesome Morning Show. Coming up on Saturday the 6th of June at the venue, King's High School there at 270 Bayview Road, Dream South D are bringing you Sports Reconnect, and this is an opportunity to reuse, recycle and rehome quality secondhand sports gear and clothing. 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This is a great idea to make sure that you can get all of that great gear back into the system and make it much more affordable for everyone. So free pre-loved sports gear, there'll be giveaways, there'll be spot prizes, there'll be a free sausage sizzle at 11 o'clock to 2 o'clock Saturday.

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Rob Tiger is going to be hosting the Awesome Morning Show tomorrow and digging a little bit deeper into Sports Reconnect. 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

It's Chorusing with Blue Ridge, just approaching 8 minutes past 8 o'clock now. The Dunedin Youth Orchestra is stepping out for a concert on Saturday. Get along and support them, won't you? Their mixtape concert, presenting the results of semester one for them. And it will also feature a trombone concerto by Ben Walker, the orchestra conducted by David Birchall. And the venue, the beautiful Knox Church, this Saturday, 3 o'clock in the afternoon. 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What better way to wrap up Youth Week by supporting the Dunedin Youth Orchestra in their next concert? Here's Grayson Gilmore. This is called Day Moon.

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And of course, no matter what it is you want to talk about, it could well be that there's an audience for you and a way to make it happen. 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

carburetors and an overdrive. 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They wouldn't chase, they'd run and hide, but me and that Mercury stayed side by side. Now we were Ford men and we

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Me and that Mercury was taking a ride, and we stayed exactly side.

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I'm Khalid Ahmed. 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
1: Here we go again. 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

And hello there, folks. This is John Agonis here on the Jukebox Highway, coming to you from Dunedin, New Zealand on OAR, Otago Access Radio. And on the show, we play roots and country music, bluegrass, folk music, singer and songwriter music, and all kinds of music that you don't hear on mainstream media. So let's get right into it. We're going to kick it off with Ian Tyson off of his Cowboyology album. This is a song called Own Heart's Delight.

That was the great Iris DeMent with a song of hers called How Long. And before that, Allison Green with a really lovely song of hers called Time Has a Way. And then to start this set and to start the show, the legendary Ian Tyson with My Own Heart's Delight. And I hope you'll pop over to Facebook and head over to the Jukebox Highway page, and you'll see that I post the playlist there a day or two before the show. It's up there now. And you'll see that the next set starts out with Jim Queskin and Jeff Muldaur, two of my all-time, long-time favorites. Jeff Muldaur, one of the best blues singers ever. And so here's Jim Queskin and Jeff Muldaur doing that old song, The Downtown Blues.

0: Bob Shane there with the lovely Scotch and Soda. Okay, he wants to play it again. We'll cut that one out. We'll go to Bobby Darin, eh? All by myself. Yeah, the legendary Bobby Darin.
1: Scotch and Soda. All by myself in the morning.

Jazz Cafe, a one-hour smorgasbord of jazz from the dawn of the recording age to the present day. Join me, Lou McConnell, Thursday live at 11 a.m, repeated on Sunday at 4 p.m. Or FM Dunedin, brought to you by Rhubarb on Highgate. Yeah, drop in and see Sam up there at Rhubarb. He's only too pleased to see his customers. And while you're there, tell him you listen to the show. He really appreciates that. Okay, Woody Herman. Woody Herman Big Band. Okay, which one we'd try? Apple Honey.

That was which one was it? There, apple honey. We'll go for Caledonia too for a second choice.

Yeah, an effervescent Woody Herman there taking the vocal. Caldonia, Caldonia. Okay, from from Woody Herman to Art Pepper. And let's see what job he makes of Stardust.

And there we are, stops just like that. But very classy rendition of Stardust. And we'll try one to take us out, Old Man River. We may not get it all in, but if I don't, I'll play it again next week. But if I don't get back, take care out there, and hopefully you'll be there next week. Hopefully I'll be here. You never know these days. Okay, Old Man River.

0: 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You're awesome.
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